It's not time to make a change. 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You're still young, that's your fault. There's so much you have to know.

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0: Played it for her, played it for me.

years can a mountain exist before it is washed to the sea? Yes, and how many years can some people exist before they're allowed to be free? Yes, and how many times can a man turn his head and pretend that he just doesn't

up before he can see the sky. Yes, and how many ears must one man have?